0: waiting.
1: Not be a matter of waiting. Very dark man do. You know, say the one and a very dark man into the in a very dark man now into the get your publicity.
0: Okay.
1: You know, say very dark man a very big name in the public in the
0: public, social media. This thing. Yes.
1: So. D1, I think say in your way when you take the gather in your
0: crowd
1: now to the attack very dark man.
0: Cloud chasing.
1: Yes, and you know so when you attack very dark man, a lot of people will come begin abuse them. So now we have the matter there. But more quickly talk about very dark man small. If not be say Nigeria not good, If not say Nigeria not good, the people of the very dark man not go there our political our space.
0: Yes.
1: You understand? Because you remember the last NBA
0: You go say if not be say things no they work well. Nigeria good.
1: Good. Okay, the things not they work well. Very dark man for not really day like that. Because you also say some people these days now, if something happen, you better may you go see very dark man than may you go Nigerian police. Because if you go very dark man, you'll see say you are it's easier for you to get justice. If you see what if this kidney matter now when we say they ain't
0: but some police still they
1: now,
0: do
1: very
0: their
1: dark man,
0: job.
1: Now, police not very dark man they use, still use now. They talk about the swiftness of the particular case.
0: Okay.
1: I know what they talk now. If you see this kidney matter, so now very dark man bring this matter come outside do because person call me and the people they don't the matter don't overstretch before the very dark man carry this matter.
0: Okay.
1: Now you see kidney matter. Again, one man now when we say that when they train now police arrest now, that man don't do people millions.
0: Yes.
1: Now, over 200 people go see very dark man, drop their payment receipts.
0: Mm.
1: When those people when very
0: and that man just they use people money, they fresh.
1: They fresh. So when come people got to see very dark man is a necessity. They're not just they carry token.
0: Well, honestly, in the system we are now is a necessity.
1: It's a necessity.
0: Even though I'm not being fan, but it's a necessity.
1: So you all those things. So when you come to D1 and the only way we say if you take gather your people quickly, man, talk about this Uber matter. When you talk about this Uber when you come out for Nigeria,
0: yes.
1: I want to say like send a bad news to a lot of persons because people they employ people because drivers they when they drive for them. Now those people now when we say they drive for them, we say those people now they don't lose their job. But even as much as those people don't lose their job, you get waiting and want to see say now it will be a major reason why these people they want come out from Nigeria and the drivers themselves now major factor why these people know if he stay. Because if you use one app, maybe that Uber app now, then you can order for ride. They ride, they show you theory 5. Then driver will tell you say they know if you carry for theory 5. No, your conversation is not with the drivers. I don't know what make us not mature for Africa. Because if now you they use that app, if you're not comfortable with the app, leave there. People they do drop for junction. If you go, maybe you go join them. So Yaris they carry drop. Go meet them, maybe you go join them. But you can't decide to use a company app. The company can't give price. Then you got to say you can't use the price. You're going to follow passenger that negotiate price. It's not done anywhere. Now very bad thing to do. Then you will also see, say some drivers, your book ride. Your ride will be 4,000. Driver will tell you something, you cancel the ride, may they come carry you offline. How do you not expect that app or that company to grow? Because oftentimes I go book ride. The I go book ride finish, you go show 6,000. Then the driver will call say cancel.
0: Yes, I will get problem with why you go the cast update. Why
1: you go there?
0: I cannot allow you malign Nigerians because of foreign company.
1: No, be matter of foreign company.
0: You can't.
1: The purpose of those foreign companies is to make money.
0: Okay.
1: So you know if those company not there, that driver not go get passenger.
0: Okay, you never ask. Waiting go make those company. They collect 25%. From drivers, driver way they buy fuel, driver way they maintain motor.
1: Englishman,
0: waiting go make
1: their
0: oppression too much.
1: The app is not a must. Now you can buy motor, go there, go register. If you be saying you don't register, do that service.
0: Okay,
1: so
0: you
1: can use the app. Those people can connect you with passengers.
0: Now,
1: you want to go back.
0: Now, as we don't use Imanka, Imanko Zona, they do the business, maybe they go their country. Maybe they see whether.
1: As they go their country now, if they go their country now, and every other people, they.
0: Organa, they need us pass. We don't need Uber. Nigeria don't need Uber. Now we need they need us to make money. You know how much? They lament.
1: What is the lament for?
0: Then they lament that may them go, may them see whether.
2: You know,
0: now Uber be our problem.
1: Now you dey lament now. How? In what sense?
0: Now, if we no dey, now we dey cry say we get problem.
1: Now, this country.
0: Now we dey cry say we get problem.
1: You know how many
2: countries
1: on Sunday? They go begin cry.
2: On Sunday,
0: I beg you.
2: On Sunday,
0: when they collect 25%, 30% for what?
2: On Sunday, we
0: for motor where you no buy, for food where you no buy for person.
1: You now where you dey talk? You know say it's very easy.
0: I beg friends, we will go on this break, and after this break, I go open phone line. We will begin the. Take our people call sharply.
3: Class, what would you like to be when you grow up?
4: Oh.
2: 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I want to be the CEO of MTN Nigeria.
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0: All right, we don't come back. 0904436222.
4: I don't like to talk for this person, you know. This is the pain.
0: Oh, yeah, quickly talk.
4: I stand with this, my brother. Because these people, they get how they take off us.
0: Oh, now I'm going to gang up against me now. Gang up against I'll get problem with you now.
4: Say, me, when I go for King Zina comedy show, pass, nah, of course, okay. From that side, Victor Wafu Creative Hub to my side, by here.
0: Okay.
4: They got to tell me, say, 10,000.
0: Oga, see, if now your house, the one carry you go, it cheap. If now that your house, the one carry
4: nah,
0: you go.
4: Nah, interstate and they travel.
0: Which one be saying nah, interstate? Nah, you don't know where you they stay. You don't know where how much you take the enter, you take the enter bike, where you don't already reach your judge or reach your house. How much?
1: I'm okay, you know where it make that thing cost like that? You know, say, as they done that, when you take command, you know, say that they come back, they don't see another person.
0: Yes, now. And
4: so the one use me get
0: an enjoyment customer. And I airport road you go book out from. The enjoyment zone. So, all right, 0904436225. Hello, caller. Good afternoon. Waiting for your name and waiting for the callers. Hello. Okay, we don't that call don't drop for there. 0904436225. Call us, send us WhatsApp message so that we go they take and they go this afternoon. Hello, caller. Good afternoon.
5: Hello, caller. Good afternoon.
0: Quickly off your radio first. Good afternoon, caller.
5: Good afternoon, sir. This man.
0: Yes, I greet you.
5: This one is Andrew from St. Saviour.
0: Okay, Andrew from St. Saviour, talk to us.
5: I'm doing well for their booking, for girlfriend, and all of that. Greet you this afternoon.
0: Welcome.
5: This is Uber matter we the talk just now. Really, that much. Then I'm afraid I'll be fresh. He did talk the right thing, no, because you don't say this is our country, that's not it. I did defame our image for outside the country. Because personally, we don't try to take small for everything. After they go book right, the company will tell you, see how much they will take. Then you go cancel and they negotiate on your own. You don't take very good. All those small things, they take our image down for international countries. So, because I support that my girlfriend, I've been a flesh being made for studio there. For that, everything, we don't try to take smart on.
0: Okay.
5: I want to come out now because as they come out now, it will make many people out of a job and it will bring our image down for international countries. So, rather than me, I don't contribute.
0: All right, thank you so much, my brother. 0904436225. Call us, send us WhatsApp message. Mook with a push and they go like that. Mook, quickly, they take some WhatsApp message. Okay, Mook, do this call first. Hello, caller. Good afternoon.
6: Good afternoon. This is Pius Orogo from Ethiopia, Delta State, Nigeria.
0: Okay, all the way from Delta State. Pius, talk to us, my brother.
6: I want to contribute for that. South Africa, 22 years, at least 20 years. Very good. Good, good, good, good, good, good.
0: Okay.
6: To me, that man, I call him during the past 80 years, that man not supposed to be prison. They're supposed to drive that man to come up for that South Africa. Make an in a good job. Because South Africa is where they get this white animal where. Because when you do South Africa, how many years where they get us? You see, come and cut to other mountains. You understand? So, I don't even know why people become like, say, they are livestock nowadays. You live with your mama, where you come from, you go inside again. None of them are afraid of that.
0: Okay, thank you, my brother.
6: Thank you
0: so much. 0904436225. And this one, he said, drive o'clock, welcome on board. He said, thank God, it's Wednesday. Mama Tio from Idonguna. Thank you so much, Mama Tio. Hello, caller. Good afternoon. Waiting for your name and waiting for the callers.
7: Good afternoon. I'm calling from Urumi Edo State.
0: Okay, all the way from Urumi Edo State. Waiting for your name, my brother.
7: My name is Priest of Africana One.
0: All right, Priest, talk to us.
7: Yeah. Because it's only when I dey hear say for the time when I dey talk, I dey listen. All those politicians, when they first defraud the state, and then later now they come to APC, and all of them now they run for Senate.
0: You know, go say, no mature party, no mature any party. We know they talk about any party for here.
7: I just say they don't run to another party.
0: You go say they run to another party.
7: I say they run to another party. But now, when we say that, if you be say that they can't do like that, now when we say all those states can't reach their hand in our game, they still there for the state. How many they will feel concerned that they will feel work for the people now again? Because the two way they there, they go there, now to the one when we say that they first do remain, now they want to go do again.
0: Okay, all right, my brother. Thank you for your contribution.
7: That's my stick.
0: All right, thank you so much, Prince, for your contribution. This one says, good afternoon, Drive O'Clock. I really appreciate your good work. More power to your able. All right, Lorenta from Benin, nice send us this one. Thank you so much, Lorenta. Hello, good afternoon, caller. Drive, we care. What is your name and where you for the callers?
8: Alex from Delta State, Alara.
0: All right, Ahmed from Delta State, Alara. Alex, all right. Oga, Alex, talk to us, my brother.
8: Okay, I want to talk about the guy who is going to go to the with our mother for South Africa. Sometimes our mother, she may become a children when they're born. Because this guy, I believe, this guy has also been to send her mother, the kind of children when he's dead. Now, the same thing with this, before you get this kind of children, you see the head, maybe you know how you can coordinate yourself. If you get somebody who is smoke, you know that they speak your body like that. But when you don't see one or two things, your body is going to act like you might be able to do not the reason why. So parents, you know the...
0: Oh, hello? Okay, network may they disturb that guy. We don't really get in point anyway. In they talk about parents, when your pikin don't they grow. No, they talk, say, no, be small picking when I born, which day, yeah. No, be, and you see, say, everywhere, don't stand for him, body. They he make him get in room. Make him get in room, I beg. That one, I see. So, hello, caller. Okay, we don't lost that call. As we they take the call, I could also they take WhatsApp messages. They join us like that. More they make sure say everybody they we carry everybody along. And this one is saying a Drive O'Clock. He say well done, Englishman and Mr. Fresh, and well done. He say now only Nigeria where I see say waiting I learn for government for textbook no be waiting. He be sometimes for reality. He say my name na Blue Coffee from Amagba Jaru. All right, na the one where you talk be that Blue Coffee. Hello caller. Off your radio, quick. Hello?
9: Good afternoon.
0: Good afternoon, my brother. Waiting for your name and waiting for the callers.
9: My name is Obia Danu and alias Atango for Death.
0: Talk to us quickly. Waiting for the callers.
9: And the caller for Buiko.
0: Talk to us, my brother.
9: Englishman, I thank you for the program.
0: Thank God.
9: But once you repay me today, we know they get lights. For this Obuko, that's number one. Number two, this country Nigeria, how good now we could do better? Okay, like in all these senators, the governors, we don't throw money before, you don't go back to selling again. Not the people, what they do primarily, not the people, they choose them. What are the problems they be here for? And this money will be the key. Now, you know, children are not money, they still go to borrow, they go to give us, they collect the interest for the same country. Englishman.
0: Okay, thank you. No, sir, if you ask me, now who I go ask? So, now the one will be saying.